0: 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Make your word when you say it be the business. 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
0: somebody
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1: Yo, what up? It's the one and only Jacquees. You know I'm posted on the corner. Big shout out to my people Incognito and DJ Mrs. Fab and the biggest show in the city. I already know what it is with me. Love, let's get it.
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2: you know it.
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2: Northside.
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trapping and rapping, I'm golden. 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

speculated that Russell may have previously tried to pursue Tyra and possibly other models before turning his attention to her. Despite Tyra's efforts, Russell still managed to get through the two ties the knot in 1998, with Banks serving as a bridesmaid and separated in 2006 before finalizing their divorce in 2009.

down, selling files. A crane and house used to be a drugstore. Run, drop the dog on your head. Ooh. Throw a few Cubans on the

0: Packing up, bag it up, Mac trip. Next week, I'm on the next look. 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

0: day.
1: Yeah, man, come on. It's me, that my name. That's it. Yeah. We used to be down by 10. Now I check the scope, but I knew I was destined to win. It's a whole bunch of losses I took on the chin. I just had to remember that just how it is. That just how it go. Lil' bro facing 20, he 20 years old. I'm 25, I done beat up the road. Went from New York to Texas and all the way home. Hey, I'm from the country. We putting hot sauce on a pork chop sandwich. The plug said he getting in from Cali, so he paying shipping and handling. I talked to some people, they told me you probably could blow. You just need a little management. Boy, I don't give a fuck about the industry. I find a plug and get rich off of cannabis. I don't give a fuck about the industry. I work a job as long as my son's great. I've been him with his music since bro used to cook me a beat on the lunch tray. I hate when they act throw it off. That boy wanna crash and it's down a one way. But I'm from that dirty name south for real. We'll set the off on a Monday. But we'll set the off on a Wednesday. I told my dog that he more like a brother to me.

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1: All day,
0: every day.

him. 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They tell me Chubb's the only one that get your hand-me-downs. 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And Baka got a weird case, why is he around? Certified lover boys, certified pedophiles. 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Trying to strike a chord, and it's probably A minor.

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Atlanta was the mecca, building railroads and trains. 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You call future when you didn't see the club. Hey, what? Lil baby help you get your lingo up. What? 21, get your 40.